behind the lights and the camera, behind the likes and the social media. 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

0: See, every moment is a challenge, but I keep my balance. 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I was pushing keys while you pushing tees. I can spot the malice, nigga.
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0: at all politely. My brother's not used to girls who answer back. Father says a good man doesn't fight a woman. He's indignant if he does.
1: Huh. I knew it. You've got no guts. You just

jump in the water, get your feet wet, dip in your pinky, won't help get set, you're gonna fall so much in love.